0: Bailey Zimmerman and his latest called Chevy Silverado. Thank you for joining me. My name is John Glenn. Now, a study over 12 years, it says if you sit for more than 30 minutes straight, it's linked to a higher risk of getting cancer. Now, this is data based on a 12-year study. Now, they say 5 minutes of walking every 30 minutes makes a big difference in offsetting the downsides of being sedentary all workday long.
1: Mostly clear through the overnight tonight, 72 to 76 degrees, golden sunshine, 89 to 93 on Friday. A few clouds Friday night, mid-70s, becoming partly sunny with isolated showers or storms, low to mid-90s on Saturday. 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

0: Jacob Hackworth. That is a new track from him called What Took You So Long. My name is John Glenn. Now, a good night's sleep is very important, and getting a good night's sleep isn't as easy as just laying down. I mean, you don't get good sleep just because you put your head on the pillow. You need to pick one small bedtime has begun signal that'll trigger your brain to start shifting gears toward going to sleep, like dimming the lights, brushing your teeth a bit earlier, setting your phone down, making tea. These little signals get sent to your brain, which goes, oh, it's bedtime, and it starts shutting itself down, helping you get a better night's sleep.
1: Mostly clear through the overnight tonight, 72 to 76 degrees with light winds, sunshine, dry, warm, 89 to 93 on Friday. A few clouds Friday night, mid-70s, becoming partly sunny with isolated showers or thunderstorms Saturday, low to mid-90s. 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This is meteorologist Russ Murley with Precision Weather for St. Augustine Country 106.3.
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0: Those are the essentials, Lainey Wilson, singing about your phone, your keys, your wallet when you're leaving the house. My name is John Glenn. Thank you for being here. Now, FIFA announced there was a record World Cup revenue this year. $15 billion is what they say they made from the tournament this year. Now, they had estimated it was going to be around $11 billion. So, soccer in the U.S., more successful than ever. And the median price to a ticket to the final match, on average, $10,835. That's just one seat.
1: Mostly clear through the overnight tonight, 72 to 76 degrees. Golden sunshine, 89 to 93 on Friday. A few clouds Friday night, mid-70s. Becoming partly sunny with isolated showers or storms, low to mid-90s on Saturday. 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This is meteorologist Russ Murley with Precision Weather for St. Augustine Country 106.3.
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0: Ella Langley with a brand new track called Loving Life Again that's off the album Dandelion. Now, she just added dates to that Dandelion tour. The second leg starts the 20th of August, runs through the 31st of October. And the 31st of October, Halloween, coincidentally 100 days away.
1: Fox News, I'm John Saucier. We've heard the U.S. military is now conducting strikes that run for a 13th straight night. Rescue operations, meanwhile, underway in West Virginia after flash flooding there this week. Governor Patrick Morrisey telling Fox Weather some areas got 4 inches of rain in a short period.
2: By all accounts, the water levels in these areas really went up at some of the highest levels ever recorded.
1: We have reports that at least 2 people have died. The Department of Justice investigating after New Jersey Governor Mikey Sherrill announced nearly 400 non-citizens voted in elections. She blamed a glitch in the Motor Vehicle Commission's software system in 2023. U.S. Assistant Attorney General for Civil Rights Harmeet Dillon on Fox Business.
3: These people said they weren't entitled to vote, and then you put them on the voter rolls in your state, blaming the vendor, calling it a glitch, etc. It is the job of the election officials.
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0: The dynamic duo Dan and Shay, it's Say So. Let's check some entertainment history for the 23rd of July. When it comes to our favorite television shows, Reno 911, it made its debut on this day, 2003. Movies, Coneheads, it premiered on this day, 1993. Oh, there was a double feature in 2004. In one theater, we went and saw The Bourne Supremacy. Yes, Matt Damon in number two of that franchise. The other theater, we went and saw Halle Berry in a skin-tight leather suit in Catwoman, both premiering July 23rd, 2004. Angelina Jolie, her movie Salt, debuted on this day, 2010. That's entertainment history.
1: Mostly clear through the overnight tonight, 72 to 76 degrees with light winds, sunshine, dry, warm, 89 to 93 on Friday. A few clouds Friday night, mid-70s, becoming partly sunny with isolated showers or thunderstorms Saturday, low to mid-90s. 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This is meteorologist Russ Murley with Precision Weather for St. Augustine Country 106.3.
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0: Dustin Lynch with Easy to Love. Let's check some birthdays for the 23rd of July. Country stars Alison Krauss and Danielle Bradbury celebrating today. Slash, guitar player for Guns N' Roses. Daniel Radcliffe is Harry Potter. Woody Harrelson. Marlon Wayans is celebrating. So is Monica Lewinsky. Paul Wesley is Stefan from The Vampire Diaries. Catherine Hahn is Carla from Bad Moms. Charisma Carpenter is Cordelia Chase from Buffy the Vampire Slayer. And if it is your special day today. Happy birthday. I hope all your birthday wishes come true.
1: Fox News, I'm Tom Graham. U.S. military launching a 13th night of attacks aimed at Iran. President Trump says leaders there are not ready to negotiate.
2: They would like to do something, but I say they're not ready yet. They need more of the same.
1: Now, the Pentagon says the latest strikes are aimed at degrading Iran's ability to attack commercial shipping. Today, the House passing a resolution to halt the war in Iran.
3: The House voting to shackle the president and end the fighting. Four Republicans joined all Democrats to halt the conflict. The president's supporters claim the vote undercuts American forces.
1: Fox's Chad Pergram, the measure failed in the Senate. Consumers already feeling pinched since the start of the Iran war may be feeling more pain after oil prices pushed past $100 a barrel today. The elevated price reaching a marked turn from falling oil prices when hostilities between the U.S. and Iran eased in June. 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

0: He is a girl dad himself. It's country superstar Cole Swindell with his latest, Thomas Rhett and Carrie Underwood, just moments away. And a study over the course of 12 years tracked people who sit while they work and they're getting cancer, their risk of getting cancer. The longer you sit, the greater the risk. Now, in this study, they discovered if you break up your sitting sessions every 30 minutes with like a 5-minute walk, it helps. It lowers your risk of getting cancer. Having a sedentary workplace, even once you get home, not a good thing. So every 30 minutes, get up for 5 minutes and move.
1: Mostly clear through the overnight tonight, 72 to 76 degrees with light winds, sunshine, dry, warm, 89 to 93 on Friday. A few clouds Friday night, mid-70s, becoming partly sunny with isolated showers or thunderstorms Saturday, low to mid-90s. 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This is meteorologist Russ Murley with Precision Weather for St. Augustine Country 106.3.
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1: That's from his debut album called Later Tonight. Josh Ross with Hate How You Look. That is one of the biggest songs in country music right now. There's a brand new track from Kenny Chesney called Carry On. I'll bring it to you after Zach Topp.

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0: His new CD will be called Silver Sands Marina. We'll have that that album in our hands this September. Kenny Chesney with Carry On. Now, a good night's sleep does not begin when your head hits the pillow. If it was just that easy, then we'd all be getting good nights of sleep. Now, what this study discovered, there needs to be steps or cues to your brain to start preparing for sleep. It helps you get a better night's sleep. Things like letting your brain know bedtime has begun by dimming the lights. Maybe that night activity of brushing your teeth before you go to bed, do that a bit earlier. Setting your phone down. Making tea, these little cues help your brain start to prepare for a good night's sleep.
1: Mostly clear through the overnight tonight, 72 to 76 degrees, golden sunshine, 89 to 93 on Friday. A few clouds Friday night, mid-70s, becoming partly sunny with isolated showers or storms, low to mid-90s on Saturday. 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

0: Her album will be self-titled, and this Ashley Cook CD will be in our hands here in just a couple weeks. That's Baby Blues from Ashley, one of the hottest songs in country music. My name is John Glenn. Thank you for spending a little bit of your time with me. Be excellent to each other.
1: Mostly clear through the overnight tonight, 72 to 76 degrees with light winds, sunshine, dry, warm, 89 to 93 on Friday. A few clouds Friday night, mid-70s, becoming partly sunny with isolated showers or thunderstorms Saturday, low to mid-90s. 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This is meteorologist Russ Murley with Precision Weather for St. Augustine Country 106.3.
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8: On a

It's Pickle Jar up all night. It's Katie and Scott. And look here, we've got great music on the way. Low Cash and Parmalee, that new one called Let the Country Music Play. And Riley Green gets us going. And what a heck of a way to get started. Think As You Drunk. It's on Pickle Jar up all night. Thanks for hanging out with us.

0: Brand new Lokesh and Parmalee. That's Let the Country Music Play. It's on Pickle Jar Up All Night. So they said college students said they would sell body parts to help pay for their education. Now let's go ahead and rule out a couple things that are going to be useless for you. I'm going to go ahead and say your liver and kidneys are not going to be worth anything. At least mine aren't now. Well, they weren't in college either.
1: Mostly clear through the overnight tonight, 72 to 76 degrees, golden sunshine, 89 to 93 on Friday. A few clouds Friday night, mid-70s, becoming partly sunny with isolated showers or storms, low to mid-90s on Saturday. 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

Pickle Jar up all night. Lee Bryce is going to start a small fall tour that'll kick off September the 11th and run through the end of November. And his brand new album, Sunriser, available for you October 2nd.

0: Tyler Hubbard, that is Land. It's Pickle Jar Up All Night. I remember this study, and they said it could make its way back again, which they debunked and said wasn't true. But a lot of people are starting to bring it back, saying that you could catch COVID-19 from a dog. And they were able to prove that a dog does not have the ability to catch that disease. For some reason, there's something within their makeup that doesn't allow them to have it or carry it. But they're saying that somebody has started this, and it's scientifically flawed, saying that you can catch COVID from a dog. And I just want to stand here purely and tell you, you leave the puppies alone.
1: Mostly clear through the overnight tonight, 72 to 76 degrees with light winds, sunshine, dry, warm, 89 to 93 on Friday. A few clouds Friday night, mid-70s, becoming partly sunny with isolated showers or thunderstorms Saturday, low to mid-90s. 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This is meteorologist Russ Murley with Precision Weather for St. Augustine Country 106.3.
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Kenny Chesney, that is Carry On. It's Pickle Jar Up All Night. I figured since it's Friday, let's have a little Friday fun with some Yacht Rock. We'll play a cut off of Keith Urban's Yacht Rock album called Flow State. We're going to do Magnet and Steel. He does that with Little Big Town. You got that about 10 minutes away. And right now, Carter Faith and Wyatt Flores. It's Nothing Better to Do on Pickle Jar Up All Night.

Scotty McCreary 5 more minutes. It's Pickle Jar up all night. And of course, I thought, man, it's summertime. What a great time to play some yacht rock. And boy, Keith Urban has a fantastic album for that. Flow State. This is Magnet and Steel. It's with Little Big Town, and you're getting it on Pickle Jar up all night.

0: Mostly clear through the overnight tonight, 72 to 76 degrees, golden sunshine, 89 to 93 on Friday. A few clouds Friday night, mid-70s, becoming partly sunny with isolated showers or storms, low to mid-90s on Saturday. 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This is meteorologist Russ Murley with Precision Weather for St. Augustine Country 106.3.
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0: Hello, Langley. Morgan Wallen can't love you anymore. It's Pickle Jar up all night. If you're going to be doing some quick traveling before summer ends, what is your favorite state? Where would you go? If you're going to travel and you have to stay in the United States, where would you go? What is your favorite state? Think about it. Mine's confusion.
1: Mostly clear through the overnight tonight, 72 to 76 degrees with light winds, sunshine, dry, warm, 89 to 93 on Friday. A few clouds Friday night, mid-70s, becoming partly sunny with isolated showers or thunderstorms Saturday, low to mid-90s. Hey, did you hear the exciting news? 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This is meteorologist Russ Murley with Precision Weather for St. August. Augustine Country 106.3.
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Pickle Jar up all night. It's Katie and Scott. Okay, got music from Hardy, Eric Church, Morgan Wallen, Tim McGraw on the way, as well as Brantley Gilbert. And Dylan Scott gets us going. This is his latest. If you haven't heard it, take a few minutes and listen to it. It is marvelous. It's called Dear Big City. It's on Pickle Jar up all night.

forget gossip. This is the real Nashville news. Wow. Midnights never look this bright. It's Pickle Jar up all night. The night is young, and so are the hits.

Lucas Wrong Heart, Spickle Jar up all night. Well, if you watched American Idol, then you know exactly who Lucas Leon is. Finished in the top 10 and has got a great little career ahead of him. It's the crazy kind on Pickle Jar up all night.

0: Jason Aldean, it's Pickle Jar Up All Night. All right, well, that song is doing incredibly well. Looks like it's going to spend a third week at number one, which would be his 32nd number one of his career. One of the things that Jason is doing, obviously he's on the road for the summer. He's also going to do some shows with Luke Bryan all next month. Then he's going to release three of his classic albums on vinyl. So if you are an Aldean fan, you're probably going to want to get your hands on one of these. The debut album from 2005 is going to be out on vinyl. The 2010s version of My Kind of Party, and then 2016's They Don't Know. Those will all be released on vinyl and very, very limited edition.
1: Fox News, I'm Ted Lindner. Federal health officials are investigating a new outbreak involving the diarrhea-causing parasite Cyclospora.
2: The outbreak included 72 people as of Wednesday. The Food and Drug Administration has not yet identified which products are linked to the illnesses, and officials have not said where the cases are located, but the FDA has been testing lettuce samples from Taylor Farms.
1: That's Fox's John Saucier. Thursday, the 13th consecutive night of U.S. airstrikes against Iran. President Trump saying Iran's not ready to make a deal with the U.S. as the midterms get closer and is making new threats.
3: The president also tells Axios about Iran, "I am considering a massive attack bigger than ever before. I am close to making a decision. We are all set for it."
1: Fox's Peter Doocy, and President Trump will deliver remarks at Senator Lindsey Graham's funeral next week at the National Cathedral in D.C. Graham died July 11th at 71. Years old. 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

0: Ella Langley, that is Love and Life Again. It's Pickle Jar Up All Night. When she's writing music with Miranda Lambert and Joy Beth Taylor, what is she thinking of?
1: When I'm writing music, I'm really writing it for me in the moment. I write mostly from life experience. I kind of use it as a journal. These people know way too much about my life. But when a song does something like this, to me, it does something different in the way where it's like, wow, people are grabbing a hold of this in more of a way than you could have hoped when you're writing the song. You know, it shows you the power of what a song can do. You know, you think, you know, we're just going in there and just having fun with the people we love making music with. And you don't realize that that could be the song that changes your life forever. And so to me, this song just keeps reinforcing that, you know, every song matters.
2: Mostly clear through the overnight tonight, 72 to 76 degrees with light winds, sunshine, dry, warm, 89 to 93 on Friday. A few clouds Friday night, mid-70s, becoming partly sunny with isolated showers or thunderstorms Saturday, low to mid-90s. 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This is meteorologist Russ Murley with Precision Weather for St. Augustine Country 106.3.
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Luke Combs, that is Be By You. It's Pickle Jar Up All Night. Have you heard the new Tucker Wetmore called Who Told You That? I got that coming up in about 10 minutes right now. Flatland Calvary, It's Never Coming Back on Pickle Jar Up All Night.

day, Potts Farm was a place to go. Load a truck up, hit the dirt road. Jump the barbed wire, spread the word. Light the bonfire and call the girls. King in the can and the Marlboro man. Jack and Jim were a few good men. Where you learn how to kiss and cuss and fight too. 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And all this small town, he said, she said. Ain't it funny how rumors spread? 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You better mind your business, man. Watch your mouth. Before I have to knock that loud mouth out. I'm tired of talking, man. Y'all ain't listening.

0: Mostly clear through the overnight tonight, 72 to 76 degrees, golden sunshine, 89 to 93 on Friday. A few clouds Friday night, mid-70s, becoming partly sunny with isolated showers or storms, low to mid-90s on Saturday. 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

0: Morgan Wallen, that is Don't We. It's Pickle Jar Up All Night. Well, Morgan has got a brand new song out. In fact, you can go listen to it wherever you find your music. It's called Been By Now. And the song is basically about a relationship that's coming to an end.
1: You just don't really see it progressing any further, and you just start noticing things that let you know that. And it's a little bit of a bittersweet feeling song. You know, the music feels a little happy, but the message is overwhelmingly sad, which is something that's kind of a go-to for me.
2: Mostly clear through the overnight tonight, 72 to 76 degrees with light winds, sunshine, dry, warm, 89 to 93 on Friday. A few clouds Friday night, mid-70s, becoming partly sunny with isolated showers or thunderstorms Saturday, low to mid-90s. 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This is meteorologist Russ Murley with Precision Weather for St. August. 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

Lee Bryce, that has killed the man. It's Pickle Jar up all night. Well, Kenny Chesney's 21st album called Silver Sands Marina is only going to have his picture on the vinyl disc. And Kenny is going to go on Talk Shop Live next week. So that would be July 30th. And he's going to sell those vinyl copies. And yes, they are autographed. The album comes out September 25th. And this song right now in the top 10, it's Carry On. It's on Pickle Jar Up All Night.

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0: chicks, the country boys, the cowboys, the beautiful cowgirls. Yeah.
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Pickle Jar up all night. It's Katie and Scott. Loving playing the new music. And Joe Nichols has just come out of nowhere with a brand new song called C'est La Vie. I got that for you in about 10 minutes. Zach John King gets us going. It's Get to Drinking on Pickle Jar up all night.

0: Mostly clear through the overnight tonight, 72 to 76 degrees, golden sunshine, 89 to 93 on Friday. A few clouds Friday night, mid-70s, becoming partly sunny with isolated showers or storms, low to mid-90s on Saturday. 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

0: I love it. Shibuzi's new one. That is called Cowgirl. It's pickle jar up all night. Scientists say that pigeons can understand up to 60 words. Pigeons can do 60 words. I know people I work with that can't do that.
1: Mostly clear through the overnight tonight, 72 to 76 degrees with light winds, sunshine, dry, warm, 89 to 93 on Friday. A few clouds Friday night, mid-70s, becoming partly sunny with isolated showers or thunderstorms Saturday, low to mid-90s. 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This is meteorologist Russ Murley with Precision Weather for St. Augustine Country 106.3.
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Megan Maroney, that is 6 months later. It's Pickle Jar up all night. Taylor Swift, I Knew It, I Knew You, about 10 minutes away. Dustin Lynch gets us going. It's Easy to Love on Pickle Jar up all night.

0: mostly clear through the overnight tonight, 72 to 76 degrees, golden sunshine, 89 to 93 on Friday. A few clouds Friday night, mid-70s, becoming partly sunny with isolated showers or storms, low to mid-90s on Saturday. 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This is meteorologist Russ Murley with Precision Weather for St. Augustine Country 106.3.
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Russell Dickerson, That's Happened to Me. It's Pickle Jar Up All Night. This song will not die, and I'm not mad about it, but it is a multi-week number one for Jason Aldean. It's Don't Tell on Me on Pickle Jar Up All Night.

0: brand new Dylan Scott that's called Dear Big City. He is on the road, and of course, he takes his boy out with him. His oldest son, Beckett, is kind of turning into a little star.
1: He crushed it, man. I was a proud dad, for sure. But he's getting the big head his own self. I got to back him down a little bit. I got him out on stage with me this summer, and now anytime he's on the road with me, he wants to be on stage. Now he's singing. He's doing the gritty. He's taking his hat off and throwing it to the fans, which is costing me money because I got to buy him more hats. I'm like, hey, son, settle down a little bit. He even had the nerve to ask me. He said, well, Dad, so you get paid to do this, so when I come out there, do I get paid as well? I said, absolutely not. Not piggybacking off of my hard work.
2: Mostly clear through the overnight tonight, 72 to 76 degrees with light winds, sunshine, dry, warm, 89 to 93 on Friday. A few clouds Friday night, mid-70s, becoming partly sunny with isolated showers or thunderstorms Saturday, low to mid-90s. 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This is meteorologist Russ Murley with Precision Weather for St. Augustine Country 106.3.
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on it. It's Pickle Jar Up All Night with Katie and Scott. Getting ready to get out of here. Have a fantastic weekend. Go listen to Brantley Gilbert's new album. It's called Sins of the Father. It is out now. In fact, let's play Good Damn to get us out of here. Have a great weekend. I'll see you back here on Monday.

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0: The catfish is on.
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0: Well, the experts say, and who are these experts? Anyway, they say the way you spend the first few minutes after waking up can send your brain into stress mode. It all depends what you're doing, obviously. They call it the pre-work overwhelms, but something known as P-A-U-S-E, that's right, the pause method can help lower the mental overload and start the day more calmly. The first step is P, which stands for put your darn phone down. As the notifications and overwhelming stimulation can send stress levels soaring right off the bat. Gotta check my phone, man. I'm not doing that P for pause thing until I chug down a lot of C, which would be the coffee. But I did that the other day. I put my phone down for 3 hours. Do I get an award for that? Yes.
1: Good morning. Plenty of sunshine, 87 to 91 this afternoon. East to northeast winds at 5 to 15. We'll see a few scattered clouds, mid-70s tonight. Partly to mostly sunny, 90 to 94 tomorrow. Isolated evening showers or thunderstorms, otherwise clearing, mid-70s Saturday night. Sunday's partly sunny. Afternoon showers and thunderstorms likely, 89 to 93. 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This is meteorologist Russ Hurley with precision weather for St. Augustine Country 106.3.
2: 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Nighttime construction still going on. They're wrapping up, though. Southbound I-95.

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0: Oh my God, it's so hot.
1: That's hot.
2: Yeah, you have to tell us how hot it is, man. I thought it was hotter this year in Florida. It's been hotter every year. It's so hot that my dream house now is any house in Alaska. It's so hot when the temperature drops below 95, I start to feel a little chilly. It's so hot, asphalt has a liquid state. It's so hot, chickens are laying hard-boiled eggs. You need some more, huh? It's so hot, I saw a bird pull a worm out of the ground with an oven mitt. All right. Have a nice day. Stay cool.
3: Fox News, I'm Ted Linder. The U.S. completing a 13th night of strikes against Iran Thursday. President Trump telling Axios he's close to ordering a massive attack soon. Indiana Senator Jim Banks telling Fox he supports the move.
4: This is the only thing the Iranians understand, and that's the full force of the American military. They have to feel the pain.
3: Check your refrigerator. More than 1.5 million dozen eggs sold across six states being recalled over possible salmonella contamination. The FDA saying Midwest Poultry Services voluntarily recalling nearly 1.5 million dozen eggs sold under brands including Kroger, Simple Truth, Country Morning, and Sunups. The eggs distributed in Texas, Oklahoma, Arkansas, Louisiana, New Mexico, and Mississippi. Officials say the contamination discovered during routine testing. No illnesses have been reported so far. Consumers should not eat the recalled eggs and should return them to the store for a full refund. 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

0: Anybody buy some good stuff on Amazon Prime yesterday, Prime Day? I think that today's number two, right? You still have time to go buy more stuff you don't really need. Speaking of the internet, they're on Reddit and talking about the question, when somebody knocks on the bathroom door, where do they come up with this? While you're using it, what do you say? I assume this is when you're out at, you know, about, you're not at home, because most people aren't going to be knocking on your bathroom door at home. People said the most popular answer was shouting, "Someone's in here. Somebody's in. Can't you occupied. I'm almost done. I'll be out in a minute." So when someone knocks on the bathroom door, probably at a restaurant or some venue. What else? Let's see. A lot of people just said they said nothing, assuming the door is locked, right? Some of the funnier responses were, if someone knocks on a bathroom door that you're using in public, "Come back with a warrant. I'm with a client. Just finishing up the paperwork," which you probably are. "What's the password? Who is it?" Someone said they don't say anything. They just scream. Yeah, that'll make you run to another bathroom or call 911 at least.
1: Good morning. Partly to mostly sunny skies, 87 to 91 this afternoon. East to northeast winds at 5 to 15. A few clouds, mid-70s tonight. Partly to mostly sunny, 90 to 94 tomorrow. Isolated evening showers or thunderstorms, mid-70s tomorrow night. Partly sunny with afternoon showers or storms, 89 to 93 on Sunday. This is meteorologist Russ Hurley with Precision Weather for St. Augustine Country 106.3.
2: Traffic Watch is a service of Politis and Matavina, a trusted firm with a proven track record. Politis and Matavina, we are seeing a little bit of trouble now on southbound I-95 near that construction zone that was happening between Racetrack Road and County Road 210. Southbound lanes, it does look like the exit ramp to County Road 210 is still under construction. There had been a minor crash. They've moved off to the right shoulder, also in that same area. I'm Jared Cirillo for St. Augustine Local News.
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0: Here's a beautiful story in the stupid news world. There's a video out of Oakland, California, with a firefighter helping out a struggling pigeon. The strange encounter took place after firefighters responded to a vehicle fire. When the fire was out, firefighters spotted a pigeon that appeared to be suffering from smoke inhalation. Why? Was it driving the car?
1: Yikes!
0: One firefighter managed to put an oxygen mask on the bird and give it some fresh air via a tank. After a minute or two of treatment, it flew off. Charged up and ready to crap on anybody that gets in its way now. That's nice. I love animals. It's not often you see a pigeon with a smoker hack, but you might if you run into this one. Well, that story, JR, is just cuckoo. Anyway, the pigeon was last seen in Jack London Square huffing whippets. Huh? All right, there's your stupid news.
2: Good morning. Plenty of sunshine, 87 to 91 this afternoon. East to northeast winds at 5 to 15. We'll see a few scattered clouds, mid-70s tonight. Partly to mostly sunny, 90 to 94 tomorrow. Isolated evening showers or thunderstorms, otherwise clearing, mid-70s Saturday night. Sunday's partly sunny. Afternoon showers and thunderstorms likely, 89 to 93. 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This is meteorologist Russ Hurley with Precision Weather for St. Augustine Country 106.3.
3: 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One report of a vehicle crash out by International Golf Parkway and State Road 16. It looks like just east of Passetti Road there, International Golf Parkway, eastbound lanes of State Highway 16. There is a minor crash. They should be off to the right shoulder, so all lanes are open, but there is some emergency activity in that area. I'm Jared Cirillo for St. Augustine Local News.
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2: Fox News, I'm Ted Lindner. The U.S. completing a 13th night of strikes against Iran Thursday. President Trump telling Axios he's close to ordering a massive attack soon. Indiana Senator Jim Banks telling Fox he supports the move.
3: This is the only thing the Iranians understand, and that's the full force of the American military. They have to feel the pain.
2: Check your refrigerator. More than 1.5 million dozen eggs sold across six states being recalled over possible salmonella contamination. The FDA saying Midwest Poultry Services voluntarily recalling nearly 1.5 million dozen eggs sold under brands including Kroger, Simple Truth, Country Morning, and Sunups. The eggs distributed in Texas, Oklahoma, Arkansas, Louisiana, New Mexico, and Mississippi. Officials say the contamination discovered during routine testing. No illnesses have been reported so far. Consumers should not eat the recalled eggs and should return them to the store for a full refund. 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
14: I think everybody has one alcohol that they just won't. And mine is tequila. No, not woo, boo, and sometimes, ow, blood, that's just, yep, never a happy ending when I drink tequila, awful, I firmly believe tequila's just made out of bruises, that there's just a South American factory somewhere where they're punching people in the arm and tequila squirts out, and they bottle it and try and sell it to stupid Americans. Like, this is a very good brand. It is called Two for Flinching, a.k.a. Dos para Flinching. I'm not buying that. That's fake Spanish. That's bogus Spanish.
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17: Good morning. Partly to mostly sunny skies, 87 to 91 this afternoon. East to northeast winds at 5 to 15. A few clouds, mid-70s tonight. Partly to mostly sunny, 90 to 94 tomorrow. Isolated evening showers or thunderstorms, mid-70s tomorrow night. Partly sunny with afternoon showers or storms, 89 to 93 on Sunday. This is meteorologist Russ Murley with Precision Weather for St. Augustine Country 106.3.
18: 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Politis and Matavina. We still may have some activity on the eastbound side of State Road 16, just east of International Golf Parkway. A minor crash there. They're off to the right shoulder. Traffic seems to be getting through without too much trouble. Ponte Vedra Beach, also some activity on A1A near Corona Road. On the northbound side there, an accident. They're off to the right shoulder as well. I'm Jared Cirillo for St. Augustine Local News.
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0: Well, here we go. Check this out. Despite all the entertainment available these days, a new study says that people are more bored than ever before. Are you bored? You ever look at your friends or your family or your better and go, I don't know, I'm bored. What do you want to do? I don't know, I'm bored. According to the research, there's a higher rate of people experiencing boredom right now, and they're blaming it on digital media. All that screen time. You're on your phone, you're on your computers. Study authors suggest digital media creates a lot of stimulation that makes people less interested in doing things that aren't as stimulating, like reading a book. Yes, kids, and a book is that thing that has no power button on it, huh? Pick up a book this weekend, huh? I don't know if I can even identify a book. Where's my computer? I got to get back on Instagram.
1: Good morning. Plenty of sunshine, 87 to 91 this afternoon. East to northeast winds at 5 to 15. We'll see a few scattered clouds, mid-70s tonight. Partly to mostly sunny, 90 to 94 tomorrow. Isolated evening showers or thunderstorms, otherwise clearing, mid-70s Saturday night. Sunday's partly sunny. Afternoon showers and thunderstorms likely, 89 to 93. 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This is meteorologist Russ Murley with Precision Weather for St. Augustine Country 106.3.
2: 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Good news in the Ponte Vedra Beach area, that crash on A1A near Corona Road. That's taken care of, out of the way now. We're not seeing too much trouble there. You still may have some emergency activity on Highway 16, the eastbound lanes just east of International Golf Parkway. That is a minor crash, but they may still be off to the right shoulder headed eastbound there. I'm Jared Cirillo for St. Augustine Local News.
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1: All I really want is my horse back. There you go, the new one, Cody Johnson here on St. Augustine Country, where we get you up to date right now. What's going on? And I'm coming back with some Dirks, Megan Maroney, latest from Taylor Swift from Toy Story 5.
2: Fox News, I'm Ted Lindner. The U.S. completing a 13th night of strikes against Iran Thursday. President Trump telling Axios he's close to ordering a massive attack soon. Indiana Senator Jim Banks telling Fox he supports the move.
3: This is the only thing the Iranians understand, and that's the full force of the American military. They have to feel the pain.
2: Check your refrigerator. More than 1.5 million dozen eggs sold across six states being recalled over possible salmonella contamination. The FDA saying Midwest Poultry Services voluntarily recalling nearly 1.5 million dozen eggs sold under brands including Kroger, Simple Truth, Country Morning, and Sunups. The eggs distributed in Texas, Oklahoma, Arkansas, Louisiana, New Mexico, and Mississippi. Officials say the contamination discovered during routine testing. No illnesses have been reported so far. Consumers should not eat.

0: eat the recalled eggs and should return them to the store for a full refund. 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
2: 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All right. This is

0: So I'm a little bummed out that Apple TV has announced that The Morning Show is ending after its fifth season. So the last and final season will premiere in 2027. Now, this thing has been on since Apple TV Plus. I mean, they launched this back in 2019, and it is so good. Jennifer Aniston, Reese Witherspoon, and they have really kind of taken a dark, twisted sense of humor on what's going on within the world. I love the show, and I hate to see it go. I mean, understand, listen, nothing lasts forever, and I completely get it, but they said that it is going to be explosive for the final season. I cannot wait.
1: Good morning. Partly to mostly sunny skies, 87 to 91 this afternoon. East to northeast winds at 5 to 15. A few clouds, mid-70s tonight. Partly to mostly sunny, 90 to 94 tomorrow. Isolated evening showers or thunderstorms, mid-70s tomorrow night. Partly sunny with afternoon showers or storms, 89 to 93 on Sunday. This is meteorologist Russ Murley with Precision Weather for St. Augustine Country 106.3.
2: 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The I-95 corridor continues to run very smoothly. We've not seen any major problems at all this morning. A little bit of shoulder construction work that's still going on southbound I-95. Off to the right shoulder there, just after you pass Old County Road 210. But all of the traffic lanes are actually open. No reports of any major delays. St. Augustine looks good. Don't forget about the King Street construction east of Ponce de Leon Boulevard, but nothing significant throughout town. I'm Jared Cirillo, St. Augustine Local News.
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11: No law enforcement agency, hospital, Medicare will call you or email you and request financial information. 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

0: Graylin James. That is Water at Your Wedding. I got a chance to see the final trailer for Coyote versus Acme. If you get a chance, you can swing through YouTube and find it. But it is kind of a live action cartoon mixture of the old Warner Brothers cartoons with the Coyote and the Roadrunner. And really, he is trying to create something so he can catch up with the Roadrunner. And he hears a commercial on TV from an attorney that will sue Acme for everything they've ever made. And, of course, John Cena's in it. It's got a lot of comedy in it. And, of course, all your favorite cartoon characters from Warner Brothers are all in there. This looks like a really cute movie. Now, I got to be honest with you. I didn't see what the rating is, but I'm assuming you got to remember those cartoons were kind of violent. If you remember, I loved them as a kid, but I know things have kind of changed a little bit. So you might want to prep the kids if you're going to take it to them. But, you know, it is just a cartoon. It's not real.
1: Good morning. Plenty of sunshine, 87 to 91 this afternoon. East to northeast winds at 5 to 15. We'll see a few scattered clouds, mid-70s tonight. Partly to mostly sunny, 90 to 94 tomorrow. Isolated evening showers or thunderstorms, otherwise clearing, mid-70s Saturday night. Sunday's partly sunny. Afternoon showers and thunderstorms likely, 89 to 93. 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This is meteorologist Russ Murley with Precision Weather for St. Augustine Country 106.3.
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0: Easy to Love, Dustin Litchell, this Friday. Hey, if you have a birthday today, share it with Jennifer Lopez, actress, singer, 57. Barry Bonds, one of the great baseball players of all time, 62. Cousins Day, National Drive Through Day, Tequila Day. If you like the tequila, margaritas, take it easy. That stuff will sneak up on you, right? Riley Green coming up. Keith Urban here in a few. Hang on.
1: 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Conveniently located right off I-95 at exit 311. Finally, the firefighters are this close to a contract. After over a year of negotiations and a declared impasse, the St. Johns County Professional Firefighters Union has a light at the end of the tunnel. President David Stevens.
2: We finally tentatively agreed with the county on a contract to put forward to our members. We'll hold back-to-back special meetings going over the terms of the contract with the members. They'll vote, and if the vote passes, then it will go to the board, and the board will then vote, and hopefully everybody will vote yes, and we will have a contract.
1: This was the main sticking point that brought them to the impasse.
2: We were looking for a reduced work schedule. Unfortunately, we didn't get to the reduced work schedule we were looking for, but I will say the county, had some significant things come up. They want to get past the property tax vote so they can see whether this passes or fails. If it does pass, then they're going to have to do some looking at how they're going to fund everything.
1: This was part of the compromise.
2: The county did give us 4 additional mental wellness days, but we agreed that in January, which will be after this vote for the property taxes, that both sides agree to come back specifically to talk about implementing the reduced work schedule or the Kelly Day. So I think there's some good faith on both sides, really looking to try and push this forward in the right direction.
1: For St. Augustine's local news, I'm Liz Ryan.
3: Fox News, I'm Ted Linder. The U.S. completing a 13th night of strikes against Iran Thursday. President Trump telling Axios he's close to ordering a massive attack soon. Indiana Senator Jim Banks telling Fox he supports the move.
4: This is the only thing the Iranians understand, and that's the full force of the American military. They have to feel the pain.
3: Check your refrigerator. More than 1.5 million dozen eggs sold across 6 states being recalled over possible salmonella contamination. The FDA saying Midwest Poultry Services voluntarily recalling nearly 1.5 million dozen eggs sold under brands including Kroger, Simple Truth, Country Morning, and Sunups. The eggs distributed in Texas, Oklahoma, Arkansas, Louisiana, New Mexico, and Mississippi. Officials say the contamination discovered during routine testing. No illnesses have been reported so far. Consumers should not eat the recalled eggs and should return them to the store for a full refund. 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

0: Stephen Wilson Jr. and Gary. Gary, right here. I love it. Brand new on 106.3 with the Catfish. Sherry Farmer's going to be here in just a few. And get you going right through the middle of the workday and into the weekend we go. The weather's looking pretty good. Going to be on the warm side, but we're staying hurricane-free. That's all that really matters.
1: Good morning. Partly to mostly sunny skies, 87 to 91 this afternoon. East to northeast winds at 5 to 15. A few clouds, mid-70s tonight. Partly to mostly sunny, 90 to 94 tomorrow. Isolated evening showers or thunderstorms, mid-70s tomorrow night. Partly sunny with afternoon showers or storms, 89 to 93 on Sunday. This is meteorologist Russ Murley with Precision Weather for St. Augustine Country 106.3.
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0: I Can't Love You Anymore. That is Ella Langley and Morgan Wallen. Appreciate you sharing your Friday with us, the weekend upon us, and there's lots to watch. A lot of new stuff, new in theaters and on the streaming services. So we'll start with Hulu. King of the Hill. Yeah, Hank and Peggy return for season 15 of the adult animated TV series. Over on Paramount Plus, Star Trek Strange New Worlds. That's the fourth season return. HBO Max has Stuart Falls, or Fails, rather, to Save the Universe, which is the Big Bang Theory spinoff, and that's making its debut. Over on Netflix, 72 Hours, starring Kevin Hart and Marcelo Hernandez. It's all about, you know, a comedy, so it should be funny, right? I'm looking forward to that one. AMC Plus has The Walking Dead, Dead City, and they're back. That's season 3. And then in movie theaters, Her Private Hell, starring Sophie Thatcher and Charles Melton in this scary one. Yeah, I will not go see that because, you know, I don't like scary movies. But that's what's going on when it comes to theaters and on streams. Enjoy, just don't spend your entire weekend in front of a screen. Dan and Shay next with Speechless.
1: Good morning. Plenty of sunshine, 87 to 91 this afternoon. East and northeast winds at 5 to 15. We'll see a few scattered clouds, mid-70s tonight. Partly to mostly sunny, 90 to 94 tomorrow. Isolated evening showers or thunderstorms, otherwise clearing, mid-70s Saturday night. Sunday's partly sunny. Afternoon showers and thunderstorms likely, 89 to 93. 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This is meteorologist Russ Murley with Precision Weather for St. Augustine Country 106.3.
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0: It's John Morgan with Kid Myself. What shall we celebrate today as we head on into the weekend? Well, today, take a little time for some self-care because it's International Self-Care Day. So take a time out for you if you can squeeze it in, even if it's just 5 minutes. It is also National Cousins Day. So if you haven't talked to yours in a while, today would be a perfect day to reach out, catch up. It's National Drive-Thru Day as well as Tell an Old Joke Day, Amelia Earhart Day, and when it comes to, well, adult beverages, today it's all about tequila. But be careful with that one. Woo! Kelsey Ballerini is next with Yeah Boy.
1: 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Conveniently located right off I-95 at exit 311.
2: We're all very excited about the new schools.
1: St. Johns County School Superintendent Dr. Brennan Asplin will have two new facilities to oversee this year.
2: Two new K-8 schools for this school year. One is in Silverleaf, Magnolia Oaks Academy, and the other is in Nocatee, Sable Crest Academy, also a K-8.
1: The two new schools will serve 3,000 kids at full capacity.
2: The schools are built for 1,500. The Sable Crest Academy will be right around 900, close to 1,000. It'll relieve Pine Island Academy that's right around 2,200 right now. So each of those schools will be right around 1,000. And then in Silverleaf, it's also built for 1,500, and we are actually going to be tapped out in that school when we open.
1: The schools were built to alleviate overcrowding in other schools, and as students are relocated, teachers will be as well. So there's no need to hire more teachers.
2: But each school, you have to hire a principal, assistant principal, food service, custodial, maintenance.
1: Dr. Asplin shared what he thinks is so cool about watching a new school open.
2: The community, the families, the students, the teachers, they all create this new culture. They have their own mascot, their own colors, and it's just a fun time to create, you know, the culture that they're going to have at their new school.
1: For St. Augustine's local news, I'm Liz Ryan.
3: Fox News, I'm Ted Linder. The U.S. completing a 13th night of strikes against Iran Thursday. President Trump telling Axios he's close to ordering a massive attack soon. Indiana Senator Jim Banks telling Fox he supports the move.
4: This is the only thing the Iranians understand, and that's the full force of the American military. They have to feel the pain.
3: Check your refrigerator. More than 1.5 million dozen eggs sold across six states being recalled over possible salmonella contamination. The FDA saying Midwest Poultry Services voluntarily recalling nearly 1.5 million dozen eggs sold under brands including Kroger, Simple Truth, Country Morning, and Sunups. The eggs distributed in Texas, Oklahoma, Arkansas, Louisiana, New Mexico, and Mississippi. Officials say the contamination discovered during routine testing. No illnesses have been reported so far. Consumers should not eat the recalled eggs and should return them to the store for a full refund. 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

0: What took you so long? That is Jacob Hackworth. This could be the opportunity of a lifetime to truly just immerse yourself in wine country. If you've ever wanted to own 700 acres of wine country, this is perfect. A resort, Windfall Farms in Paso Robles, California. It was once owned by Alex Trebek for 37 years. It's going on the auction block. They sold it back in 2001 for $1.6 million, but it's expected to go for $30 million or more. So that's quite a jump in price, huh? That was definitely a good investment. But if you're interested, maybe you and a whole group of friends could get together and own your own country resort here, a wine country resort. So check that out. It does sound, I bet it's beautiful. I mean, Alex Trebek had that, and I'm sure he probably kept it in such beautiful condition. So definitely check it out. Kenny Chesney is next with Carry On.
1: Good morning. Partly to mostly sunny skies, 87 to 91 this afternoon. East to northeast winds at 5 to 15. A few clouds, mid-70s tonight. Partly to mostly sunny, 90 to 94 tomorrow. Isolated evening showers or thunderstorms, mid-70s tomorrow night. Partly sunny with afternoon showers or storms, 89 to 93 on Sunday. This is meteorologist Russ Murley with Precision Weather for St. Augustine Country 106.3.
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0: And artist news. Yeah, it's kind of a big deal. You see what I did there?
1: Yeah.

0: It's Russell Dickerson with Worth Your Wild. Let's do it. Let's take a trip down memory lane. All right, here we go. On this day, July 24th, what happened? Well, one of the things that happened back in 1969 is Apollo 11, the U.S. spacecraft that delivered the first humans to the moon, returned safely to Earth. On this date, 1987, the film biopic about Ritchie Valens, La Bamba, opened in the U.S. theaters. On this date, 1998, Steven Spielberg's Saving Private Ryan opened in theaters. And there you have it, this day in history. Moving forward, we'll hear from Dustin Lynch right after Bailey Zimmerman.
1: Good morning. Plenty of sunshine, 87 to 91 this afternoon. East to northeast winds at 5 to 15. We'll see a few scattered clouds, mid-70s tonight. Partly to mostly sunny, 90 to 94 tomorrow. Isolated evening showers or thunderstorms, otherwise clearing, mid-70s Saturday night. Sunday's partly sunny. Afternoon showers and thunderstorms likely, 89 to 93. 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This is meteorologist Russ Hurley with Precision Weather for St. Augustine Country 106.3.
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0: On My Exes, that's Lauren Elena along with Chase Matthew. Is it hot enough for you this summer? Well, if you're feeling that way, you may want to go to Japan and purchase one of these human fridges. Yes. Yeah, you heard me right. The human fridge. That's what they've created there. It's a new device, and it's a 7-foot stainless steel refrigerator, which is only for humans to stand in. Okay? You get in there, you're overheated, you cool yourself off, and then you come out. Yeah. So they're saying just 10 minutes can really make a difference and make you feel, you know, ready to get back out there and take on, you know, whatever you need to get done after being so hot. So, again, I don't know if they'll ever make it to the U.S., but that's what's happening in Japan. Jordan Davis is up next with Turn This Truck Around.
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2: We're all very excited about the new schools.
1: St. Johns County School Superintendent Dr. Brennan Asplin will have two new facilities to oversee this year.
2: Two new K-8 schools for this school year. One is in Silverleaf, Magnolia Oaks Academy, and the other is in Nocatee, Sable Crest Academy, also a K-8.
1: The two new schools will serve 3,000 kids at full capacity.
2: The schools are built for 1,500. The Sable Crest Academy will be right around 900, close to 1,000. It'll relieve Pine Island Academy that's right around 2,200 right now. So each of those schools will be right around 1,000. And then in Silverleaf, it's also built for 1,500, and we are actually going to be tapped out in that school when we open.
1: The schools were built to alleviate overcrowding in other schools, and as students are relocated, teachers will be as well, so there's no need to hire more teachers.
2: But at each school, you have to hire a principal, assistant principal, food service, custodial, maintenance.
1: Dr. Asplin shared what he thinks is so cool about watching a new school open.
2: The community, the families, the students, the teachers, they all create this new culture. They have their own mascot, their own colors, and it's just a fun time to create, you know, the culture that they're going to have at their new school.
1: For St. Augustine's local news, I'm Liz Ryan.
3: 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Ramping up the pressure on Iran's leadership with Obama.

0: Helping campaign that now stretches to 13 straight days.
1: Those attacks by the U.S. began just after 2 a.m. local time. They lasted for more than 2 hours. And it comes as President Trump is warning that something much bigger could be ahead. He told Axios he's considering a massive attack on Iran. He said he's close to making a decision. No decision yet. But one thing the president continues to stress, and that's Iran will never have a nuclear weapon.
0: Fox's Steve Harrigan in Tel Aviv. President Trump wants acting U.S. Attorney General Todd Blanche to take over full-time. He needs Senate confirmation. And today, the Judiciary Committee confirms it will vote on advancing his nomination next Thursday morning. Fausto strengthens into a Category 2 hurricane. It's expected to approach the Hawaiian Islands next week. 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

0: Bella Langley with Love and Life again. And this has to be very exciting for celebrities, you know, making it to the Hollywood Walk of Fame. And they recently announced their class of 2027. They did so just yesterday, actually. So the Chamber of Commerce there in Hollywood, they made the big announcements. And some of the big names receiving stars include Kiki Palmer, Pedro Pascal, Lisa Kudrow, Dakota, and Elle Fanning. They are actually going to be the first sister duo to get a double star ceremony. And the late, great Waylon Jennings. He's also going to get a star, finally, on the Hollywood Walk of Fame. So look for that. That'll be happening throughout 2027. Those stars will be receiving their, you know, I'm sure it's just so excited. It's just, you know, their fan clubs helps them out with that, getting those stars. So good for them. And again, congratulations. You can get that full list if you head on over to the Hollywood Chamber of Commerce's website. On the way, we've got Luke Combs. He's next with Country and She Knows It.
1: Good morning. Partly to mostly sunny skies, 87 to 91 this afternoon. East to northeast winds at 5 to 15. A few clouds, mid-70s tonight. Partly to mostly sunny, 90 to 94 tomorrow. Isolated evening showers or thunderstorms, mid-70s tomorrow night. Partly sunny with afternoon showers or storms, 89 to 93 on Sunday. This is meteorologist Russ Murley with Precision Weather for St. Augustine Country 106.3.
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0: St. Augustine Country 106.3. Thank you for sharing your Friday with us. Just heard a Shaboozy with Cowgirl. And I want to remind you that this is going to be happening next month. The Seminole Wars Foundation, West Point Society of North Florida, and Florida National Guard Historian. They team up together for the annual commemoration of the end of the Second Seminole War Saturday, August 15th. All right. So everybody can come. They're going to have the public parade from St. Francis Barracks at 82 Marine Street to the National Cemetery. Then they'll have the ceremony with reenactors, the cannons, musicians. It's going to be, it's just something to see and to just truly get to know the history more. So check that out. Again, August 15th, 10 to 11:15. I hope you can make it for the Seminole commemoration. Taylor Swift is next.
1: Plenty of sunshine, 87 to 91 this afternoon. East to northeast winds at 5 to 15. We'll see a few scattered clouds, mid-70s tonight. Partly to mostly sunny, 90 to 94 tomorrow. Isolated evening showers or thunderstorms, otherwise clearing, mid-70s Saturday night. Sunday's partly sunny. Afternoon showers and thunderstorms likely, 89 to 93. 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This is meteorologist Russ Murley with Precision Weather for St. Augustine Country 106.3.
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6: The first time you heard about it was at the open house. It was basically, this is a done deal. You can do nothing about it.
5: These are the local voices.
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8: No law enforcement agency, hospital, Medicare will call you or email you and request financial information. 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
5: St. Augustine's local morning news. We've got you covered. 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

Get to drinking. That is Zach John King. And it's time for your random stat of the day or fact. But this one, I think, is pretty much a stat because this was a study, a survey that was done from healthcare providers. They asked patients to rank the most painful conditions. And coming in at number one, kidney stones.

0: by childbirth, and then coming in third, physical trauma. And yeah, kidney stones coming in at number one. I've had them, so I'm, now that I see this, I'm like, oh, I'm a pretty tough cookie, I guess. I survived kidney stones. It was hard. It was horrible. Kenny Chesney is next with Beer in Mexico.
1: Fox News, I'm CJ Papa. Ramping up the pressure on Iran's leadership with a bombing campaign that now stretches to 13 straight days.
2: Those attacks by the U.S. began just after 2 a.m. local time. They lasted for more than 2 hours. And it comes as President Trump is warning that something much bigger could be ahead. He told Axios he's considering a massive attack on Iran. He said he's close to making a decision. No decision yet. But one thing the president continues to stress, and that's Iran will never have a nuclear weapon.
1: Fox's Steve Harrigan in Tel Aviv. President Trump wants acting U.S. Attorney General Todd Blanche to take over full time. He needs Senate confirmation. And today, the Judiciary Committee confirms it will vote on advancing his nomination next Thursday morning. Fausto strengthens into a Category 2 hurricane. It's expected to approach the Hawaiian Islands next week. 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

0: That is Luke Combs with Rethink Some Things. That is his latest. It is part of his album, The Way I Am. And I tell you what, he is just rocking it across the pond. He is, you know, performing his European leg of his My Kind of Saturday Night tour. And it's already, I mean, making records. He's the biggest country concert ever held in the Nordic region. And he's had a sellout in Stockholm. So, I mean, it's just continuing that he is just rocking Europeans. So that's going on through August 2nd. That'll be his London Wembley Stadium date. So then eventually he really will come back across here to America. Darius Rucker's next with Wagon Wheel.
1: Partly to mostly sunny skies, 87 to 91 this afternoon. East to northeast winds at 5 to 15. A few clouds, mid-70s tonight. Partly to mostly sunny, 90 to 94 tomorrow. Isolated evening showers or thunderstorms, mid-70s tomorrow night. Partly sunny with afternoon showers or storms, 89 to 93 on Sunday. This is meteorologist Russ Hurley with Precision Weather for St. Augustine Country 106.3.
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I think a lot of ladies are going to be jealous of Bunny XO to have such an ex-husband. Wow, the house that she got after the Jelly Roll divorce, amazing. And here is Jelly with Hands Up.

0: There is a new Guinness World Record, and it's all because of a group of university students from Italy. Yes, they created and they were able to get it to fly, the world's largest paper airplane. They hand-built it all out of paper and glue. That's it. And the wingspan, 65.75 feet, measured 23 feet long, and they launched it, right? And it worked. Okay, it traveled a distance of 193.5 feet, dethroning the previous record set by a German institute back in 2013. So they worked hard for this, months of serious engineering and calculations, and their successful flight officially brings the unique world record back to Italy after 13 years. So much congratulations to them.
1: Plenty of sunshine, 87 to 91 this afternoon. East to northeast winds at 5 to 15. We'll see a few scattered clouds, mid-70s tonight. Partly to mostly sunny, 90 to 94 tomorrow. Isolated evening showers or thunderstorms, otherwise clearing, mid-70s Saturday night. Sunday's partly sunny. Afternoon showers and thunderstorms likely, 89 to 93. 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This is meteorologist Russ Hurley with Precision Weather for St. Augustine Country 106.3.
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0: St. Augustine Country 106.3. We all need a break. Music and art by the sea. The free concerts at St. Augustine Beach on their mid-summer break. But they will return August 19th. So that's when part two of the season will begin. So just, you know, hang out with us. Keep listening, and we'll give you more details as we get closer to the late summer shows. But, you know, they're just on a timeout.
1: Fox News. I'm Chris Foster. Two straight weeks of airstrikes in Iran since President Trump said a ceasefire is over, and he says he's close to deciding whether to order a major attack.
2: President Trump doesn't think the Iranians are getting it, and that is why peace talks are off indefinitely. Now the president is telling Axios about Iran, I'm considering a massive attack, bigger than ever before. I'm close to making a decision. We are all set for it.
1: Fox's Peter Doocy. The White House Correspondents Association dinner is tonight. Again, the first time cut short by a gunman at the Washington Hilton.
3: Tonight's White House Correspondents' Dinner will be held at the Waldorf Astoria. President Trump is expected to attend and speak. While most of the president's cabinet will attend tonight's dinner, the First Lady, Secretary of State Marco Rubio, and Vice President Vance will not due to prior commitments.
1: Fox's Jessica Rosenthal. LeBron James says he's signing with the Philadelphia 76ers for his record 24th season in the NBA. 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

0: That's Ashley Cook, who recently described her self-titled second album as a coming-of-age record disguised as a relationship album. And we will get to hear all of it when it's released August 14th.
1: Sonically, it's different. It has a lot of different flavors in it, which is fun because I didn't want a record that sounded the same from top to bottom. So there's definitely some different elements and different flavors and cool things about it that I got to experiment with. There's a new producer on this record. Dan Huff produced it, and he's a legend, an icon. He did a lot of like Keith Urban and Rascal Flatts. He played guitar on Thriller. Like, he's iconic and one of my great friends now, and he crushed this record. So it was fun to get to work with a different producer. So it just kind of inherently, innately sounds different because of that.
2: Partly to mostly sunny skies, 87 to 91 this afternoon. East to northeast winds at 5 to 15. A few clouds, mid-70s tonight. Partly to mostly sunny, 90 to 94 tomorrow. Isolated evening showers or thunderstorms, mid-70s tomorrow night. Partly sunny with afternoon showers or storms, 89 to 93 on Sunday. This is meteorologist Russ Murley with Precision Weather for St. Augustine Country 106.3.
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0: St. Augustine Country 106.3. We've got Anglers for a Cure, a wonderful organization that helps raise awareness of early detection of screening of colon cancer. 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
1: Plenty of sunshine, 87 to 91 this afternoon. East and northeast winds at 5 to 15. We'll see a few scattered clouds, mid-70s tonight. Partly to mostly sunny, 90 to 94 tomorrow. Isolated evening showers or thunderstorms, otherwise clearing, mid-70s Saturday night. Sunday's partly sunny. Afternoon showers and thunderstorms likely, 89 to 93. 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This is meteorologist Russ Murley with Precision Weather for St. Augustine Country 106.3.
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That is Megan Maroney with Medicine. And chances are you've probably seen her in a couple months back. She was in some Revlon ads. And now she's taking it a step further. She has her own fragrance, Calliope. It's a perfume named after the Greek god of poetry and song. And the commercial's really cool. She steps into a museum, touches the statue of Calliope, and it cracks. Right? And then there's the perfume. Beautiful bottle, too. It's pink and the shape of a heart. So,

0: How does it smell? Well, it's a, they describe it, and I quote, a radiant floral musk that blends peach blossom, jasmine, pink peony, and warm mineral musk. And you can go ahead and make that pre-order now. Calliope by Megan Maroney. It'll cost you $55, but it's going to be shipping out July 31st in the U.S., so right around the corner. So make sure you give that a sniff. Russell Dickerson is next with Happened to Me.
1: News. I'm Therese Crowley. President Trump reveals he's weighing a massive new attack on Iran. Fox's Jackie Heinrich.
2: The Wall Street Journal is reporting that the president has grown skeptical that negotiations can produce a lasting peace and believes that the only thing the Iranians understand is military force. The president's top two negotiators, Steve Witkoff and Jared Kushner, reportedly still believe a deal is possible. But the U.S. is surging forces, medics, and weaponry to the region should the president choose to launch an aggressive campaign.
1: Maine Democrats seem to have agreed on a new Senate candidate before the weekend convention. Troy Jackson to step in after the implosion of Graham Plattner and take on Republican Susan Collins. Pennsylvania's governor declares LeBron James Day with the NBA great signing to join the Philly 76ers for his 24th season, age 41. 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

0: Corey Kent with Empty Words. Lots to see this weekend when it comes to TV shows and streaming services, movies. There's Hulu has King of the Hill. That, of course, still starring Hank and Peggy for the 15th season of that animated TV series. Paramount Plus has Star Trek Strange New Worlds. That's the fourth season. HBO Max is a debut here. Stuart Fails to Save the Universe, which is a Big Bang Theory spinoff. Over on Netflix, 72 Hours, starring Kevin Hart and Marcelo Hernandez. That's a comedy. AMC Plus is airing The Walking Dead, Dead City, which is season 3. And Maggie and Negan are back in that one. And in movie theaters, it's a scary one, Her Private Hell, starring Sophie Thatcher and Charles Melton. So those are the things you can see on screens. Just don't spend your entire weekend on the screen. Make sure you get out and enjoy, you know, the final, well, I mean, we're halfway through summer. Enjoy the season. Get out there and have some fun away from screens. Stella Lefty is next with Boston.
1: Partly to mostly sunny skies, 87 to 91 this afternoon. East to northeast winds at 5 to 15. A few clouds, mid-70s tonight. Partly to mostly sunny, 90 to 94 tomorrow. Isolated evening showers or thunderstorms, mid-70s tomorrow night. Partly sunny with afternoon showers or storms, 89 to 93 on Sunday. This is meteorologist Russ Hurley with Precision Weather for St. Augustine Country 106.3.
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0: want my horse back. Plenty of sunshine, 87 to 91 this afternoon. East to northeast winds at 5 to 15. We'll see a few scattered clouds, mid-70s tonight. Partly to mostly sunny, 90 to 94 tomorrow. Isolated evening showers or thunderstorms, otherwise clearing, mid-70s Saturday night. Sunday's partly sunny. Afternoon showers and thunderstorms likely, 89 to 93. 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This is meteorologist Russ Murley with Precision Weather for St. Augustine Country 106.3.
1: 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It's Best Bet. Heavy traffic over on the Bridge of Lions this afternoon coming across westbound. Slow on Ponce de Leon on the approach to the river. State Road 16 is a bit slow near 95. Heavy traffic being reported if you're traveling along 95 northbound through International Gulf Parkway. I'm Lisa Ruttman for St. Augustine Local News.
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1: I feel like it's a universal experience among anybody who rocks the cowboy boots. That's why I'm surprised that it took us until now to get a hit song about it. Can't Get My Boots Off. That is John Party's song, inspired by a real-life on-tour moment with his bride, Summer. Jason Aldean on the way, a song he describes as baby-making music.
2: News, I'm Tom Graham. Oil prices falling today for the first time in a week. The drop comes despite the ongoing fighting in Iran and its impact on shipping in the region. Fox's Steve Harrigan.
3: Ship traffic through the Strait of Hormuz really almost at a complete standstill. Just three ships a day for the past 3 days passing through that strait. And this happens as U.S. forces continue to grind away night after night, attacking Iranian military positions.
2: Last night, U.S. military carrying out a 13th straight night of attacks on Iran. The nation's busiest train station could get a name change.
4: It's part of an $8 billion redesign of New York's Penn Station. Transportation Secretary Sean Duffy is urging senators to also rename the train hub. The request did not include suggestions for a new name, but Duffy has indicated he'd like to see the station named for President Trump.
2: Fox's Jared Halpern. 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

0: That's a song that he introduced on American Idol. Of course, he's one of the judges there, so nice to have that platform at his disposal. Luke Bryan with his latest one, and his country, and she knows it. Hey, we were listening when you said you want more of those songs you know and love. One from Timmy Mac on the way.
1: Partly to mostly sunny skies, 87 to 91 this afternoon. East to northeast winds at 5 to 15. A few clouds, mid-70s tonight. Partly to mostly sunny, 90 to 94 tomorrow. Isolated evening showers or thunderstorms, mid-70s tomorrow night. Partly sunny with afternoon showers or storms, 89 to 93 on Sunday. This is meteorologist Russ Hurley with Precision Weather for St. Augustine Country 106.3.
2: 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Continued slowdowns northbound 95 through the area of International Golf Parkway. It is a little bit slow on the southbound side as well. Heavy traffic on State Road 16 near 95, stacking up on the Bridge of Lions, slowing down on State Road 312 in spots. I'm Lisa Ruttman for St. Augustine Local News.
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0: Well, so much of the buzz at the box office last week surrounded the Odyssey, but still in the top five, Toy Story 5. And a song from the soundtrack there, Taylor Swift, I Knew It, I Knew You. A song that we know and love from Rascal Flatts, just a couple minutes off.
1: Plenty of sunshine, 87 to 91 this afternoon. East to northeast winds at 5 to 15. We'll see a few scattered clouds, mid-70s tonight. Partly to mostly sunny, 90 to 94 tomorrow. Isolated evening showers or thunderstorms, otherwise clearing, mid-70s Saturday night. Sunday's partly sunny. Afternoon showers and thunderstorms likely, 89 to 93. 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This is meteorologist Russ Murley with Precision Weather for St. Augustine Country 106.3.
2: 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Over 40,000 square feet of fun, it's Best Bet. Heavy traffic coming across the Bridge of Lions westbound. You're going to find it slow on San Marco and Ponce de Leon, headed for the river. Traffic is slow along State Road 16 near 95 and through World Golf Village. 95 is slow both ways through International Golf Parkway. I'm Lisa Ruthman for St. Augustine Local News.
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0: He is the star of my favorite named tour of 2026, hands down, and that is WrestleMania. As in a play on WrestleMania? It's good stuff. Russell Dickerson and Worth Your While. Stay here for Toby Keith in just a couple. A song that is about the ultimate short-term arrangement, and Keith Urban, too.
1: News, I'm Tom Graham. Oil prices falling today for the first time in a week. The drop comes despite the ongoing fighting in Iran and its impact on shipping in the region. Fox's Steve Harrigan.
2: Ship traffic through the Strait of Hormuz really almost at a complete standstill. Just three ships a day for the past 3 days passing through that strait. And this happens as U.S. forces continue to grind away night after night, attacking Iranian military positions.
1: Last night, U.S. military carrying out a 13th straight night of attacks on Iran. The nation's busiest train station could get a name change.
3: It's part of an $8 billion redesign of New York's Penn Station. Transportation Secretary Sean Duffy is urging senators to also rename the train hub. The request did not include suggestions for a new name, but Duffy has indicated he'd like to see the station named for President Trump.
1: Fox's Jared Halpern, America's listening to Fox News.
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0: Augustine Country, 106.3, the Seminole Wars Foundation, West Point Society of North Florida, and Florida National Guard historian invite you to the annual commemoration of the end of the Second Seminole War. And it's Saturday the 15th, 10 to 11:15. Public parade from St. Francis Barracks at 82 Marine Street to the National Cemetery for a ceremony with reenactors, caisson, cannon, musicians, and musket volley. 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
1: Partly to mostly sunny skies, 87 to 91 this afternoon. East to northeast winds at 5 to 15. A few clouds, mid-70s tonight. Partly to mostly sunny, 90 to 94 tomorrow. Isolated evening showers or thunderstorms, mid-70s tomorrow night. Partly sunny with afternoon showers or storms, 89 to 93 on Sunday. This is meteorologist Russ Murley with Precision Weather for St. Augustine Country 106.3.
2: 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Traffic is slow along Ponce de Leon on the approach to the river. You're also going to find it slow. State Road 312 near US 1 and 207. Heavy traffic now on State Road 16 on the approach to 95 and along the Bridge of Life. I'm Lisa Ruttman for St. Augustine Local News.
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0: Plenty of sunshine, 87 to 91 this afternoon. East to northeast winds at 5 to 15. We'll see a few scattered clouds, mid-70s tonight. Partly to mostly sunny, 90 to 94 tomorrow. Isolated evening showers or thunderstorms, otherwise clearing, mid-70s Saturday night. Sunday's partly sunny. Afternoon showers and thunderstorms likely, 89 to 93. 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This is meteorologist Russ Hurley with Precision Weather for St. Augustine Country 106.3.
1: 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Over 40,000 square feet of fun, it's Best Bet. Still pretty heavy over on Ponce de Leon, headed for the river. Some slowdowns over on the Bridge of Lions, loosening up a little bit there. State Road 16 near 95, you're going to find slowdowns in that area. State Road 312 and State Road 207, slow in spots. I'm Lisa Ruthman for St. Augustine Local News.
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5: St. Augustine's local morning news. 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

Just 4 years ago, he signed a publishing deal in Nashville, and since then, 50 of his songs have been recorded by other artists. That is one heck of a track record. Jacob Hackworth, his name. That's what took you so long.

0: of operating while under the influence, an OWI. The Milwaukee County Sheriff's Office says Romo was stopped Thursday at around 8 p.m. and performed poorly on field sobriety tests.
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0: Well, if you're a fan of that song, there's some good news. He's got a couple of extended plays already to his credit, so there's a bit of a back catalog for you to explore. Zach John King is his name, and his Get to Drinkin'. Stay here for even more of the best country, including a former college football quarterback turned country star, Sam Hunt.
1: Partly to mostly sunny skies, 87 to 91 this afternoon. East to northeast winds at 5 to 15. A few clouds, mid-70s tonight. Partly to mostly sunny, 90 to 94 tomorrow. Isolated evening showers or thunderstorms, mid-70s tomorrow night. Partly sunny with afternoon showers or storms, 89 to 93 on Sunday. This is meteorologist Russ Murley with Precision Weather for St. Augustine Country 106.3.
2: 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Traffic is loosening up nicely over on the bridge. Lions coming across westbound. Still some spotty slowdowns in the area there. Also heavy on Ponce de Leon on the approach to the river. The usual slowdown, State Road 16 near 95. And along State Road 312. I'm Lisa Ruttman for St. Augustine Local News.
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0: 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You got buddy duets, couples duets, and even group projects. In this case, Low Cash working with Parmalee. That is fresh and new just for you. 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That is exactly what we do around here. Stella Lefty is still to come.
1: See a few clouds through the overnight hours tonight. Low to mid-70s, light south winds, partly to mostly sunny, 90 to 94 degrees on Saturday. Evening showers or thunderstorms, otherwise a few clouds, mid-70s Saturday night. Partly sunny with afternoon showers or storms, 89 to 93 on Sunday. 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This is meteorologist Russ Murley with Precision Weather for St. Augustine Country 106.3.
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0: Mentioned earlier that collaborations were all the rage, including group projects right now. Yes, we always hated group projects in school because there was always that kid who didn't do anything and still got an okay grade. But in country music, everybody's pulling their weight. Hardy and Friends and MacArthur. Blake Shelton, just a couple minutes from now, his biggest crossover success to the pop chart.
1: We see a few clouds as we head through the overnight hours tonight. Low to mid 70s, south winds at 5 to 10, partly to mostly sunny, 90 to 94 degrees on Saturday. Isolated evening showers or thunderstorms, mid 70s Saturday night, partly sunny with afternoon showers or storms, 89 to 93 on Sunday. This is meteorologist Russ Murley with Precision Weather for St. Augustine Country 106.3.
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0: song he unveiled on American Idol. You know, as one of the judges, you kind of have that platform at your disposal. Luke Bryan right there. Country and She Knows It. Ella Langley is on the way. Song that is still number one on the Hot 100. That is the overall singles chart. And Thomas Rhett is standing by too.
1: See a few clouds through the overnight hours tonight. Low to mid-70s, light south winds, partly to mostly sunny, 90 to 94 degrees on Saturday. Evening showers or thunderstorms, otherwise a few clouds, mid-70s Saturday night. Partly sunny with afternoon showers or storms, 89 to 93 on Sunday. 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This is meteorologist Russ Murley with Precision Weather for St. Augustine Country 106.3.
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0: Latest one from Shaboozy. Here he goes with Cowgirl. I'm Steve Brewer. Make it a great one. Chase Matthew is on the way.
1: We see a few clouds as we head through the overnight hours tonight. Low to mid 70s, south winds at 5 to 10, partly to mostly sunny, 90 to 94 degrees on Saturday. Isolated evening showers or thunderstorms, mid 70s Saturday night, partly sunny with afternoon showers or storms, 89 to 93 on Sunday. This is meteorologist Russ Murley with Precision Weather for St. Augustine Country 106.3.
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